0: Angus Taylor has indicated he will only back the passage of the government's NDIS shake-up once tax changes, which would penalise Australians following the death of a spouse or divorce, are wound back. Jim Chalmers says he's open for discussions as his job is getting the budget legislation passed.
1: A tax reform package which is all about making it fairer for first home buyers and cutting taxes for workers and making the system fairer across the board. And so if their ask is that we pass the government's draft legislation sooner rather than later, then obviously I'm up for that.
0: Iran says an understanding has been reached on transit through the Strait of Hormuz, even as the US president has warned he would attack Oman, a long-standing American ally, if it interferes with US efforts in the vital waterway. The announcement comes as the 60-day memorandum of understanding between Washington and Tehran has expired without a broader peace deal, and Iran says what it calls gross American violations rendered the deadline meaningless. The agreement was meant to provide a framework for resolving the war's thorniest issues, including the future of Iran's nuclear stockpiles. Nick Harper reports from Washington.
2: The memorandum of understanding has now expired. It was that 60-day period where really both sides were meant to deal with the much thornier issues, to try and work out a long-term peace plan and work out what happened to Iran's nuclear stockpiles. That simply hasn't happened, and there's no plan at this stage to extend that memorandum of understanding. And those negotiations appear to be deadlocked.
0: A veterans advocacy group is accusing the Veterans Affairs Minister of not listening to their concerns about plans support cuts. After previous suggestions it wouldn't happen, Matt Keogh did sit down with Salute Our Service about the $5,000 annual allied health cap introduced into the federal budget. The organisation's chief executive, Mark Diplock, says they didn't make much progress in what he's described as a tense meeting.
3: Indicated to us that this is a budgetary issue, but there is no movement from his party. He does not want to increase it. He does not want to scrap it. So we're now calling upon the Prime Minister to actually interject, stand in, listen to the veteran community.
0: Meanwhile, commemorations are being held across Australia today for the 60th anniversary of the Battle of Long Tan and Vietnam Veterans Day. Air News' Lee Harrison reports.
4: 60 years ago, Australian soldiers were engaged in a fight for survival. Outnumbered 10-1 with low ammunition, they were surrounded in a rubber plantation during a heavy monsoonal downpour. Hours later, supported by Hueys flying in across the treetops. It was one of Australia's fiercest battles, but for the men of Delta Company and those who served, the Vietnam War became a living scar on their return. Ostracised and forgotten, many suffered in silence with their calls for help ignored. The anniversary of the Battle of Long Tan now marks Vietnam Veterans Day, where we remember and honour those who proudly served our nation. Lee Harrison, Air News.
0: Sydney Swans coach Dean Cox has spoken this morning following the alleged sexual assault involving his players at Melbourne's Pullman Hotel, saying he's extremely disappointed but wouldn't speculate on any possible sanctions. The Australian dollar is buying 71 US cents. This is Air National News. In rugby league, the Raiders will rename their home ground Papa's House on Friday nights for Josh Papali'i's final home game for Canberra. He's announced he'll retire at season's end, having played all 340 of his NRL games for the Green Machine. Papali'i says the club means a lot to him.
5: It means a lot. Obviously, being at the club for a long time, just the fans and the club just getting around my decision, me playing my last game at home, it's been surreal.
0: Meanwhile, Queensland great Cameron Smith is urging the Maroons to look internally for Billy Slater's successor. Smith says it's not the right time for him to apply for the role, but he says current assistant coaches Matt Ballen and Ben Teo should be strongly considered.
6: You'd say logic would suggest taking guys from within that have been there with Billy to try and continue that path that he's built over the last 5 years. I think the two, for me, that would stand out would be either Ben Teo or Matty Ballen.
0: Jacob Van Ruin faces the AFL tribunal tonight. The Melbourne forward is facing 3 weeks on the sidelines for his strike on Port Adelaide's Alia Alia. If unsuccessful, he won't play until preliminary final weekend. Coach Stephen King says it was clumsy.
7: Yeah, it's an unfortunate incident. Firstly, hope Alia's well and has recovered okay. But I think there wasn't too much malice in it from Jacob, but probably a bit clumsy.
0: And a win for rugby this morning, with Trayvon Pritchard rejecting NRL club's offers and extending with the Queensland Reds through 2029. Australian Independent Radio News.
8: Hi, I'm Brittany. I am the Secretary of the Ipswich Volunteer Crime Stoppers Committee. Queensland is unique to most Australian states and territories in that the program

0: solving and preventing crime. 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The Ipswich Crime Stoppers Volunteer Committee meets on the third Wednesday of each month at the Ipswich Sports Club at 6:30 p.m. If you would like to join us, or for more information on Crime Stoppers, visit crimestoppers.com.au.
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3: Taking a look at your local weather for Tuesday. Mostly sunny with cool temperatures, ranging from 11 to 22 degrees. On Wednesday, expect partly cloudy skies and temperatures from 10 to 22 degrees. Then on Thursday, more mostly sunny skies with a cool range of 10 to 22 degrees.
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3: West Bremer Radio's Local News, I'm Damien Lee. Patients across the West Moreton region are receiving treatment sooner, with new Queensland health figures showing ambulance ramping at Ipswich Hospital has fallen to its lowest level in 6 years. Ramping dropped to 34.7% in June, down from 65.9% a year earlier, while the elective surgery wait list also fell by 11% to its lowest level since October 2024. West Moreton Health says the improvements have been driven by the opening of new facilities, including the Ripley Specialised Inpatient Service and Mater Hospital Springfield, along with new models of care and the ongoing expansion of Ipswich Hospital, due for completion in 2028. More than 1,700 University of Southern Queensland students are set to benefit from an expansion of the Commonwealth Paid Prac Scheme from the 1st of July 2027. The program will now cover students training in 10 additional frontline health professions, including physiotherapy, psychology, pharmacy and paramedicine, with eligible students receiving $338.60 a week while completing mandatory placements. Blair MP Shane Newman says the expansion will help ease cost of living pressures and strengthen the future of healthcare workforces across Ipswich and the Somerset region. More than 5,600 UniSQ students are already covered under the existing scheme. Visitors to Perga Nature Reserve can now enjoy upgraded picnic and recreation facilities following the completion of improvements to the reserve's day use area. The project includes new picnic shelters, gas barbecues, pathways, landscaping and refreshed amenities, creating a more welcoming space for families and visitors. An automatic entrance gate has also been installed to improve access. Funded through Ipswich City Council's EnviroPlan program, the upgrades complement the reserve's popular All Abilities Boardwalk and its important habitat for koalas, wallabies, birdlife and the endangered swamp tea tree forest. And parking in Ipswich Central has become quicker and easier, with Ipswich City Council installing new pay-by-plate smart parking meters across the city. The upgrade replaces 112 aging pay-and-display meters with 90 modern units, allowing drivers to enter their vehicle registration instead of displaying a paper ticket on the dashboard. Council says the new system will speed up transactions, reduce paper waste and improve the parking experience with no changes to hourly parking fees. The project forms part of the city's IGO Intelligent Transport System strategy. And that's your local news up to date on West Bremer Radio.
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2: Taking a look at your local weather for Tuesday. Mostly sunny with cool temperatures, ranging from 11 to 22 degrees. On Wednesday, expect partly cloudy skies and temperatures from 10 to 22 degrees. Then on Thursday, more mostly sunny skies with a cool range of 10 to 22 degrees.
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3: Hello there, I'm Sean Bindley. The Albanese government will force tech giants like Microsoft, Google and Anthropic to share their data centre power with local startups. Jack Fenwick reports.
4: Assistant Technology Minister Andrew Charlton says Australia must capture a majority share of the global AI supply chain rather than relying on overseas systems. The access will allow local researchers and developers to adapt and build custom AI models for vital sectors like healthcare and mining. The

0: on Truth Social that he was unhappy with the long-standing arrangement, citing his relationship with North Korean leader Kim Jong-un. Nick Harper in Washington says the decision raises questions about whether the US president has a coherent long-term strategy for the Asia-Pacific region.
1: There has been a question, I guess, for some time about whether President Trump in his second administration has been too focused on the Middle East, with Gaza and now Iran, and as a result has perhaps neglected Asia. This order to substantially reduce the drills with South Korea doesn't suggest that this is a president looking to a long-term strategy for Asia. And that will worry Democrats, who know that strong South Korean relations, largely to counter North Korea, have been a bedrock of US foreign policy for decades.
0: The opposition claims the federal government is failing Australians who use in-home aged care. Labor has introduced a classification algorithm to calculate care funding based on answers provided by clinical assessors. Health experts warn the algorithm is flawed and has ignored critical notes from medical professionals. Shadow Aged Care Minister Anne Rustin says humans need to have the power to override its decisions.
2: We've been calling on the government to address the challenges that this algorithm has been presenting, because older Australians are being assessed as needing care levels that are completely and utterly inadequate.
0: The police minister in New South Wales says officers are working to address domestic violence rates across the state. More than 700 people have been charged as part of a three-day crackdown on perpetrators. 118 firearms have been seized, along with 16 other weapons. The state's police minister, Yasmin Catley, says the blitz puts the pressure back on offenders.
3: This is about protecting women, making sure that those high-risk offenders who are doing the wrong thing are put behind bars.
0: Today marks the 60th anniversary of the Battle of Long Tan, in which 18 Australians were killed during the Vietnam War. Australian War Memorial Director Matt Anderson says it's a time to remember all those who served in the conflict.
4: Because that's certainly my experience of our Vietnam veterans, is that they have worked tirelessly to make sure that all those who have served after them have been given the recognition, the support and the assistance that they need.
0: This is Air National News. Australian cricket coach Andrew McDonald isn't ruling out changes for the second test against Bangladesh in Mackay. The cricket world was left in shock when the tourists hammered Australia by 9 wickets in Darwin. McDonald says they won't be making knee-jerk decisions.
5: We will weigh up, work through exactly what we normally work through to come to a conclusion for the best 11 that goes out there. So it's not, you know, it's not, we're not emotional around change in terms of, if we lose a game, then we need change.
0: In AFL news, the release of the All-Australian squad has been delayed following the Swan scandal. The squad of 46 was due to be released this week. Meanwhile, promising midfielder Bailey Humphrey says he's determined to give back to the AFL club that supported him after re-signing with the Suns. Air News' Sarah Patterson reports.
6: It's a surprising turn of events for the 21-year-old, who had been expected to explore his trade options after assessing a move during the AFL off-season. The signing follows significant interest from his home state of Victoria. Humphrey, who hails from Maui, having met with Melbourne coach Stephen King last year. Carlton, Hawthorne and Collingwood had also previously been linked to the 2022 first-round draft pick. Sarah Patterson, S Sport.
0: In rugby league, Rabbitohs superstar Latrell Mitchell appears to be moving closer to a comeback. The powerhouse centre has returned to training with the team ahead of Saturday's clash with the Warriors. Australian Independent Radio News.
7: Hi, I'm Brittany. I am the Secretary of the Ipswich Volunteer Crime Stoppers Committee. Queensland is unique to most Australian state

0: solving and preventing crime. 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The information is then forwarded to police. Rewards can be offered for information leading to an arrest. The Ipswich Crime Stoppers Volunteer Committee meets on the third Wednesday of each month at the Ipswich Sports Club at 6:30 p.m. If you would like to join us, or for more information on Crime Stoppers, visit crimestoppers.com.au.
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1: Taking a look at your local weather for Tuesday. Mostly sunny with cool temperatures ranging from 11 to 22 degrees. Tomorrow will be mostly sunny and cool again, with temperatures from 10 to 22 degrees. On Thursday, expect showers late in the day, mostly sunny and a high of 21 degrees.
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6: Hi, this is Ricky Lee for RAD, recording artists, actors and athletes against drink driving. 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

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It's not too late. All it takes is just a little step of faith.

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3: West Bremer Radio's Local News, I'm Damien Lee. Patients across the West Moreton region are receiving treatment sooner, with new Queensland health figures showing ambulance ramping at Ipswich Hospital has fallen to its lowest level in 6 years. Ramping dropped to 34.7% in June, down from 65.9% a year earlier, while the elective surgery wait list also fell by 11% to its lowest level since October 2024. West Moreton Health says the improvements have been driven by the opening of new facilities, including the Ripley Specialised Inpatient Service and Mater Hospital Springfield, along with new models of care and the ongoing expansion of Ipswich Hospital, due for completion in 2028. More than 1,700 University of Southern Queensland students are set to benefit from an expansion of the Commonwealth Paid Prac Scheme from the 1st of July 2027. The program will now cover students training in 10 additional frontline health professions, including physiotherapy, psychology, pharmacy and paramedicine, with eligible students receiving $338.60 a week while completing mandatory placements. Blair MP Shane Newman says the expansion will help ease cost of living pressures and strengthen the future of healthcare workforces across Ipswich and the Somerset region. More than 5,600 UniSQ students are already covered under the existing scheme. Visitors to Perga Nature Reserve can now enjoy upgraded picnic and recreation facilities following the completion of improvements to the reserve's day use area. The project includes new picnic shelters, gas barbecues, pathways, landscaping and refreshed amenities, creating a more welcoming space for families and visitors. An automatic entrance gate has also been installed to improve access. Funded through Ipswich City Council's EnviroPlan program, the upgrades complement the reserve's popular All Abilities Boardwalk and its important habitat for koalas, wallabies, birdlife and the endangered swamp tea tree forest. And parking in Ipswich Central has become quicker and easier, with Ipswich City Council installing new pay-by-plate smart parking meters across the city. The upgrade replaces 112 aging pay-and-display meters with 90 modern units, allowing drivers to enter their vehicle registration instead of displaying a paper ticket on the dashboard. Council says the new system will speed up transactions, reduce paper waste and improve the parking experience with no changes to hourly parking fees. The project forms part of the city's IGO Intelligent Transport System strategy. And that's your local news up to date on West Bremer Radio.
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6: Taking a look at your local weather for Tuesday. Mostly sunny with cool temperatures ranging from 11 to 22 degrees. Tomorrow will be mostly sunny and cool again, with temperatures from 10 to 22 degrees. On Thursday, expect showers late in the day, mostly sunny and a high of 21 degrees.
7: Lisa, I want some more.
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2: Hello there, I'm Sean Bindley. The opposition remains divided over whether new gambling reforms have gone far enough. The federal government and the coalition are closing in on a deal to pass the laws. The bill will include a single register to allow Australians to opt out of online betting ads and place new restrictions on inducements. But Nationals MP Pat Conaghan believes the legislation should be tougher.
3: We don't want to see these ads on TV anymore. We don't want predatory practices by online wagering services. So I think we've really missed an opportunity here to do the right thing by the public. So I'm really disappointed that we've wasted 6 months.
2: One Nation claims the current tobacco excise is absurd and is allowing the black market to flourish. The Minor Party says it would slash the excise by 75%, reducing the price of cigarettes to $21 a packet. The federal government says it has no plans to cut the tax. One Nation MP Barnaby Joyce told the ABC the current regime is fueling the illegal trade.
4: This sort of counterintuitive idea that we put up the price of things, therefore A, we get more revenue, and B, people stop smoking. No, what happens is A, you get less revenue, and B, people start smoking illegal cigarettes.
2: Eight foreign ministers from Arab and Muslim-majority nations have condemned Israel's refusal to accept the United States-backed roadmap for Gaza, warning it could derail prospects for a lasting settlement. Israeli Prime Minister Benjamin Netanyahu has publicly rejected the 15-point plan drawn up by the US President's Board of Peace, but the Trump administration believes the rejection may be driven by domestic political calculations ahead of Israel's election at the end of October. Senior White House advisor Jared Kushner understood to be meeting the Israeli Prime Minister in Jerusalem. Blake Sifton reports from Israel.
5: Netanyahu's far-right coalition partners are completely against any withdrawal from Gaza, and many voters in Israel simply don't believe that Hamas would

0: players when he arrived at Sydney headquarters this morning.
1: Obviously extremely disappointed with what's happened and understand the questions, and we're working our way through everything with the AFL and the relevant parties, and we'll update when we get more information.
0: To southeast Queensland, where human remains have been found at a property in Logan, leading to the arrests of two people. It follows an extensive investigation into the disappearance of a 46-year-old man who's been missing from Beenleigh since March 2022. A 52-year-old man and a 45-year-old woman have been charged with murder and interfering with a corpse. In air health news, a study has found one in two women living with endometriosis report experiencing depression. Women's Mental Health Australia's Beyond the Surface report has surveyed 9,000 women. Chief Operating Officer Katrina Lecandro says the findings highlight gaps in current approaches to women's health.
2: Mental health assessment and support should be part of women's physical health care.
0: This is Air National News. Pressure is mounting on Manus Labuschagne ahead of Saturday's second test against Bangladesh. The Queenslander has averaged just 18.4 with the bat from his past nine innings. Former test all-rounder Shane Watson says Labuschagne's place can't be guaranteed.
3: When you don't score the runs that you want, you're leaving yourself open to getting dropped, and Manus hasn't scored the bulk of runs that we've seen in the past, and it just means that you do leave the selectors an opportunity to be able to move on with someone else.
0: The NRL has confirmed Game 2 of the 2027 State of Origin Series will be played in New Zealand. New South Wales and Queensland will go head-to-head at Eden Park in Auckland on the 16th of June next year. Meanwhile, league great Mark Geyer believes the NRL's match review committee has missed an opportunity to draw a line in the sand against hip drop tackles. Shaan's Nickel Klokstad has only been suspended for 2 weeks, despite Reece Walsh potentially needing surgery to repair his ankle. Geyer says the Warriors playmaker has been let off with a slap on the wrist.
4: It's a 2 week compared to 8 weeks. It's not a deterrent if you're only going to give someone 2 weeks. And that was a nasty one. And I think the game's doing everything it can to get it out of the game, because, and the players are as well. The players don't practice this at training.
0: In AFL, Jack Viney has been given no guarantees of returning for Melbourne this Saturday against the Western Bulldogs. The Demons vice-captain made his long-awaited return through the VFL on the weekend after a series of injuries. Coach Stephen King says a decision will be made later in the week. Australian Independent Radio News.
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8: Taking a look at your local weather for Tuesday. Mostly sunny skies with cool temperatures ranging from 11 to 22 degrees. On Wednesday, more of the same with mostly sunny conditions. Temperatures between 10 and 22 degrees. Expect showers late on Thursday. Mostly sunny with a top of 21 degrees.

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2: West Bremer Radio's Local News, I'm Damien Lee. Patients across the West Moreton region are receiving treatment sooner, with new Queensland health figures showing ambulance ramping at Ipswich Hospital has fallen to its lowest level in 6 years. Ramping dropped to 34.7% in June, down from 65.9% a year earlier, while the elective surgery wait list also fell by 11% to its lowest level since October 2024. West Moreton Health says the improvements have been driven by the opening of new facilities, including the Ripley Specialised Inpatient Service and Mater Hospital Springfield, along with new models of care and the ongoing expansion of Ipswich Hospital, due for completion in 2028. More than 1,700 University of Southern Queensland students are set to benefit from an expansion of the Commonwealth Paid Prac Scheme from the 1st of July 2027. The program will now cover students training in 10 additional frontline health professions, including physiotherapy, psychology, pharmacy and paramedicine, with eligible students receiving $338.60 a week while completing mandatory placements. Blair MP Shay Newman says the expansion will help ease cost of living pressures and strengthen the future of healthcare workforces across Ipswich and the Somerset region. More than 5,600 UniSQ students are already covered under the existing scheme. Visitors to Perga Nature Reserve can now enjoy upgraded picnic and recreation facilities following the completion of improvements to the reserve's day use area. The project includes new picnic shelters, gas barbecues, pathways, landscaping and refreshed amenities, creating a more welcoming space for families and visitors. An automatic entrance gate has also been installed to improve access. Funded through Ipswich City Council's EnviroPlan program, the upgrades complement the reserve's popular All Abilities Boardwalk and its important habitat for koalas, wallabies, bird life and the endangered swamp tea tree forest. And parking in Ipswich Central has become quicker and easier, with Ipswich City Council installing new pay-by-plate smart parking meters across the city. The upgrade replaces 112 aging pay-and-display meters with 90 modern units, allowing drivers to enter their vehicle registration instead of displaying a paper ticket on the dashboard. Council says the new system will speed up transactions, reduce paper waste and improve the parking experience with no changes to hourly parking fees. The project forms part of the city's IGO Intelligent Transport System strategy. And that's your local news up to date on West Bremer Radio.
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8: Taking a look at your local weather for Tuesday. Mostly sunny skies with cool temperatures ranging from 11 to 22 degrees. On Wednesday, more of the same with mostly sunny conditions. Temperatures between 10 and 22 degrees. Expect showers late on Thursday. Mostly sunny with a top of 21 degrees.
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3: Hello there, this is Michael Lynch. The Federal Treasurer has indicated that as part of negotiations with the Coalition, he's happy to consider a proposal to bring forward a change to remove the so-called widow tax. Opposition leader Angus Taylor has indicated he'll only back the passage of the government's NDIS shake-up once tax changes which would penalise Australians following the death of a spouse or divorce are wound back. Jim Chalmers says he's open for discussions because his job is getting the budget legislation passed.
4: A tax reform package which is all about making it fairer for first home buyers and cutting taxes for workers and making the system fairer across the board. And so if their ask is that we pass the government's draft legislation sooner rather than later, then obviously I'm up for that.
3: More than 100 guns have been seized and hundreds of charges laid in the latest crackdown on domestic violence in New South Wales. This report from Sean Bindley.
5: 732 people have been charged in the latest round of Operation Amarok, with police and the ACT joining the blitz for the first time. Deputy Police Commissioner Paul Pizanos says keeping potentially dangerous weapons off the street is always a key focus for police.
6: That continues to be a focus for us across community. Lawful firearm possession is one thing, but illegal possession of firearms or no longer being authorised to possess a firearm is an issue for us. It's our job to take action on behalf of the community to enforce the law there.
3: As it climbs to a record-breaking profit, frontline workers employed by Jetstar are demanding a greater share of the airline's profits. The ABC says hundreds of the workers are earning less than $30 an hour and much less than their colleagues at Qantas, which is Jetstar's parent company. All Jetstar is saying is that negotiations are ongoing. Memorials are being held across Australia today to honour those who served in the Vietnam War. 524 Australians were killed and around 3,000 were wounded physically and psychologically. This Vietnam Veterans Day marks 60 years since the Battle of Long Tan, a day on which veteran and singer Nomi Rowe is reminded of mates who never recovered from that wartime experience.
7: They came back, but not the way we wanted them to. I don't think anybody came back the same as they went.
3: An Australian teenager is in a critical condition after being stabbed while holidaying in New York. The 19-year-old has suffered multiple stabs.

0: the American administration's talks with Iran. In other news, universities could be fined up to $2 million for failing to take action against racism. In our finance news, the All Ords is trading up 27 points, and one Australian dollar this hour is buying 71 US cents. This is AIR National News. Australian Test cricket coach Andrew McDonald is not ruling out changes for the second test against Bangladesh in Mackay on Saturday. The cricket world was left in shock when the tourists hammered Australia by 9 wickets in Darwin. But McDonald says selectors won't make any knee-jerk decisions.
1: We will weigh up, work through exactly what we normally work through to come to a conclusion for the best 11 that goes out there. So it's not, yeah, it's not, we're not emotional around change in terms of if we lose a game, then we need change.
0: Well, after re-signing with the Gold Coast Suns, promising young midfielder Bailey Humphrey says he's determined to give back to the AFL club that has supported him. Sarah Patterson reports.
2: It's a surprising turn of events for the 21-year-old, who had been expected to explore his trade options after assessing a move during the AFL off-season. The signing follows significant interest from his home state of Victoria. Humphrey, who hails from Maui, having met with Melbourne coach Stephen King last year. Carlton, Hawthorn and Collingwood had also previously been linked to the 2022 first round draft pick. Sarah Patterson, S Sport.
0: Latrell Mitchell is back training with South Sydney, sparking hopes he'll be fit to play in the NRL finals. Well, less than 3 weeks after criticising the plan to privatise the World Cup, FIFA's chief operating officer has been sacked. Australian Independent Radio News.
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6: Taking a look at your local weather for Tuesday. Mostly sunny skies with cool temperatures ranging from 11 to 22 degrees. On Wednesday, more of the same with mostly sunny conditions, temperatures between 10 and 22 degrees. Expect showers late on Thursday, mostly sunny with a top of 21 degrees.

0: 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You love
1: who you love, who you love. Hi, this is John Mayer for Rad. 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
2: West Bremer Radio's local news, I'm Damien Lee. Patients across the West Moreton region are receiving treatment sooner, with new Queensland health figures showing ambulance ramping at Ipswich Hospital has fallen to its lowest level in 6 years. Ramping dropped to 34.7% in June, down from 65.9% a year earlier, while the elective surgery wait list also fell by 11% to its lowest level since October 2024. West Moreton Health says the improvements have been driven by the opening of new facilities, including the Ripley Specialised Inpatient Service and Mater Hospital Springfield, along with new models of care and the ongoing expansion of Ipswich Hospital due for completion in 2028. More than 1,700 University of Southern Queensland students are set to benefit from an expansion of the Commonwealth Paid Prac Scheme from the 1st of July 2027. The program will now cover students training in 10 additional frontline health professions, including physiotherapy, psychology, pharmacy and paramedicine, with eligible students receiving $338.60 a week while completing mandatory placements. Blair MP Shay Newman says the expansion will help ease cost of living pressures and strengthen the future of healthcare workforces across Ipswich and the Somerset region. More than 5,600 UniSQ students are already covered under the existing scheme. Visitors to Perga Nature Reserve can now enjoy upgraded picnic and recreation facilities following the completion of improvements to the reserve's day use area. The project includes new picnic shelters, gas barbecues, pathways, landscaping and refreshed amenities, creating a more welcoming space for families and visitors. An automatic entrance gate has also been installed to improve access. Funded through Ipswich City Council's EnviroPlan program, the upgrades complement the reserve's popular All Abilities Boardwalk and its important habitat for koalas, wallabies, birdlife and the endangered swamp tea tree forest. And parking in Ipswich Central has become quicker and easier, with Ipswich City Council installing new pay-by-plate smart parking meters across the city. The upgrade replaces 112 aging pay-and-display meters with 90 modern units, allowing drivers to enter their vehicle registration instead of displaying a paper ticket on the dashboard. Council says the new system will speed up transactions, reduce paper waste and improve the parking experience with no changes to hourly parking fees. The project forms part of the city's IGO Intelligent Transport System strategy. And that's your local news up to date on West Bremer Radio.
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4: Taking a look at your local weather for Tuesday. Mostly sunny skies with cool temperatures ranging from 11 to 22 degrees. On Wednesday, more of the same with mostly sunny conditions. Temperatures between 10 and 22 degrees. Expect showers late on Thursday. Mostly sunny with a top of 21 degrees.

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3: Hello there, this is Michael Lynch. Well, if some new research is on the money, rents could rise by as much as 30% over the next 2 years as a result of Labor's budget measures. The NAB claims landlords will increase rents to compensate for losses as property tax concessions are reined in. But Treasurer Jim Chalmers says he's not convinced that rents will rise by that amount.
4: The best way to assess the impact of those policies is over the next couple of years, not over the first couple of months, and certainly not just by over-relying on a story in The Australian about a rule of thumb from one institution, which doesn't take into consideration a whole range of factors, as I've said.
3: Sydney coach Dean Cox has broken his silence on the police probe into an alleged sexual assault involving several Swans players. This report from Kiara Parker.
5: The Swans are in damage control following revelations that police launched an investigation into an alleged sexual assault at the Pullman Hotel after Sunday's game at the MCG. Coach Dean Cox speaking this morning as he arrived at the club, saying he's extremely disappointed but stopped short of discussing possible penalties.
6: We're working our way through everything with the AFL and the relevant parties, and yeah, we'll update when we get more information.
5: The five players involved are unlikely to play this week, regardless of the police investigation, for breaking team rules, late night drinking at the team hotel, which is funded by the AFL after a match. Isaac Heaney, Riley Bice, James Jordan, Chad Warner and Nick Blakey not cited at training today. Victoria Police have provided an update on their investigation into the alleged sexual assault, releasing a statement clarifying that no one has been arrested or formally interviewed at this stage. They say detectives have spoken to a number of people at the hotel, with the exact circumstances yet to be established as the investigation into the incident continues. The scandal has led to the AFL delaying the release of its All-Australian squad.
3: The Federal Coalition will push for a three-year review into the success of new gambling laws in exchange for its support. The federal government and the coalition are at the tail end of negotiations to pass the bill. The legislation will include a single register to allow Australians to opt out of online wagering ads funded by a new tax on betting companies. Liberal MP Simon Kennedy says while the bill is not perfect, it is an improvement on Labor's initial proposal.
7: The Prime Minister left gaping holes, and it calls into question who drafted that initial legislation. Unlimited gambling ads online. Unlimited. During live sport, scheduled and unscheduled breaks. That's what the Prime Minister put forward. He also didn't touch inducements.
3: A man and a woman in Queensland have been charged with murder as part of a long-running investigation into the disappearance of a man in Logan. The 46-year-old was reported missing in March 2022. Police officers executed a search warrant at a home in Bethania yesterday where they allegedly located human remains. In other news, the number of people killed in that 7.7 magnitude earthquake in eastern Indonesia

0: I stepped away.
1: In the AFL, the naming of the All-Australian 46-man squad, which was to have been released this week, has been put on hold following the Swans hotel scandal. Marcus Bontempelli is no guarantee to play for the Western Bulldogs this weekend. The captain missed the draw with Carlton as he continues to nurse an Achilles injury. Coach Luke Beveridge has told Fox Footy he's hoping to talk his star midfielder out of playing in Saturday's game against Melbourne.
2: When we talked about the last two rounds, we talked about whether, you know, maybe two is better than just the one, to make sure that he's really cherry ripe for the wildcard game. But he'll want to play this one, I'm fairly sure. So we'll be talking him out of doing it, which will be difficult.
1: Australian cricket selectors are reportedly considering bringing Matt Renshaw into the Australian Test squad ahead of the second match against Bangladesh in Mackay. Renshaw's being considered as a potential replacement for struggling opener Jake Weatherald or out-of-form number three Manus Labuschagne. Australian Independent Radio News. You love.
3: Hi, this is John Mayer for Rad. Music is one of the most important things in my life, but nothing is more important than life itself. 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Before you head out, arrange a designated driver who won't drink, or make sure you have enough money for a taxi. Remember, friends don't let friends drink drive.
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7: Taking a look at your local weather for Tuesday. Mostly sunny skies with cool temperatures ranging from 11 to 22 degrees. On Wednesday, more of the same with mostly sunny conditions. Temperatures between 10 and 22 degrees. Expect showers late on Thursday. Mostly sunny with a top of 21 degrees.
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2: West Bremer Radio's Local News, I'm Damien Lee. Patients across the West Moreton region are receiving treatment sooner, with new Queensland health figures showing ambulance ramping at Ipswich Hospital has fallen to its lowest level in 6 years. Ramping dropped to 34.7% in June, down from 65.9% a year earlier, while the elective surgery wait list also fell by 11% to its lowest level since October 2024. West Moreton Health says the improvements have been driven by the opening of new facilities, including the Ripley Specialised Inpatient Service and Mater Hospital Springfield, along with new models of care and the ongoing expansion of Ipswich Hospital, due for completion in 2028. More than 1,700 University of Southern Queensland students are set to benefit from an expansion of the Commonwealth Paid Prac Scheme from the 1st of July 2027. The program will now cover students training in 10 additional frontline health professions, including physiotherapy, psychology, pharmacy and paramedicine, with eligible students receiving $338.60 a week while completing mandatory placements. Blair MP Shane Newman says the expansion will help ease cost of living pressures and strengthen the future of healthcare workforces across Ipswich and the Somerset region. More than 5,600 UniSQ students are already covered under the existing scheme. Visitors to Perga Nature Reserve can now enjoy upgraded picnic and recreation facilities following the completion of improvements to the reserve's day use area. The project includes new picnic shelters, gas barbecues, pathways, landscaping and refreshed amenities, creating a more welcoming space for families and visitors. An automatic entrance gate has also been installed to improve access. Funded through Ipswich City Council's EnviroPlan program, the upgrades complement the reserve's popular All Abilities Boardwalk and its important habitat for koalas, wallabies, bird life and the endangered swamp tea tree forest. And parking in Ipswich Central has become quicker and easier, with Ipswich City Council installing new pay-by-plate smart parking meters across the city. The upgrade replaces 112 aging pay-and-display meters with 90 modern units, allowing drivers to enter their vehicle registration instead of displaying a paper ticket on the dashboard. Council says the new system will speed up transactions, reduce paper waste and improve the parking experience with no changes to hourly parking fees. The project forms part of the city's IGO Intelligent Transport System strategy. And that's your local news up to date on West Bremer Radio.
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5: Taking a look at your local weather for Tuesday. Mostly sunny skies with cool temperatures ranging from 11 to 22 degrees. On Wednesday, more of the same with mostly sunny conditions. Temperatures between 10 and 22 degrees. Expect showers late on Thursday. Mostly sunny with a top of 21 degrees.
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2: Good afternoon, this is Michael Lynch. On this Vietnam Veterans Day, Australian servicemen and women who gave their lives in that Southeast Asian war have been remembered at a memorial service in Sydney on what's been described as the most hallowed of days. Jefferson Shaw reports.
3: Veterans, the Lieutenant Governor, the RSL President and other dignitaries are among the more than 200 people gathered for a service at the Cenotaph at Martin Place. Many laying wreaths, honouring 523 Australians killed and thousands more injured in the Vietnam War. Former Commanding Officer of the 6th Royal Australian Regiment, Glenn Babington, says they still know today as Long Tan Day.
4: The most hallowed of days.
3: 18 Australians died as a result of the battle 60 years ago, our largest loss of life in the conflict. Jefferson Shaw, Martin Place.
2: Now to other news, the Albanese government has reached a deal with the coalition to pass its gambling reforms. The changes will rein in the number of betting ads on radio and TV, as well as on sporting grounds and uniforms. There'll also be an option for people to opt out when a gambling ad is shown on a digital platform. Not everyone in the opposition is happy with the compromise, however, arguing that the reforms should have gone further. One Nation claims its push to slash the tobacco excise will address the proliferation of illegal cigarettes in Australia. The minor party argues the excise should come down by 75%, which would reduce the cost of legal cigarettes to around $21 a packet. The federal government won't be swayed on the issue, however, but taking to social media, One Nation leader Pauline Hanson says Labor's thinking is flawed.
5: Australians are sick and tired of the firebombings, shootings and murders. Cut the tax. Smash the black market.
2: Glass has reportedly been found in a loaf of bread sold at a Brisbane supermarket. Lachlan Gray has that story.
6: A Brisbane mother alleges she found a shard of glass in a slice of tip-top white bread reportedly purchased from a Woolworths in Moorooka. The woman claims her daughter was eating a sandwich when she bit down into the large shard, narrowly avoiding injury. The seven-year-old alerting her mother to the discovery, who then reached out to the grocery giant with her concerns. Woolworths and Tip Top say they're aware of the customer report and that investigations are underway. They say they are not aware of any similar reports of this nature.
2: In world news, the US Supreme Court has rejected Donald Trump's request that it reconsider taking up his appeal in one of the two civil cases he lost to E. Jean Carroll. The court's rejection followed Trump's appeal of the $5 million Miss Carroll won after a jury found the US president liable for sexually abusing her in 1996 and then defaming her about the offense in 2022. Three people in the UK, including a British newlywed couple, have been killed after their helicopter crashed on the Greek island of Sifnos yesterday. The couple, believed to have been on their honeymoon, died alongside the Greek pilot after the helicopter came down in the Tholos area shortly after takeoff. Witnesses say the privately owned Bell chopper exploded and burst into a huge fireball upon impact. This is Air National News. Well, pressure is mounting on Manus Labuschagne ahead of Saturday's second test against Bangladesh. The Queenslander has averaged just 18.4 with the bat from his past nine innings. Former test all-rounder Shane Watson has told today that Labuschagne's place is not guaranteed.
7: When you don't

0: So it's been a wonderful 5 years.
1: Melbourne will head to the AFL Tribunal tonight to challenge Jacob Van Rooyen's three-match ban for a strike on Port Adelaide's Elia Alia. And the AFL has decided to bring the joy of Aussie rules to young audiences in a whole new way with the launch of Wagtails, an animated children's series that celebrates the fun, friendship and values at the heart of footy. Manchester United is expected to reject any offers for Bruno Fernandes ahead of next month's transfer deadline. The Portuguese playmaker is reportedly wanted by Galatasaray, Juventus and AC Milan. Australian Independent Radio News.
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10: Taking a look at your local weather for Tuesday. Mostly sunny skies with cool temperatures ranging from 11 to 22 degrees. On Wednesday, more of the same with mostly sunny conditions. Temperatures between 10 and 22 degrees. Expect showers late on Thursday. Mostly sunny with a top of 21 degrees.

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2: West Bremer Radio's local news, I'm Damien Lee. Patients across the West Moreton region are receiving treatment sooner, with new Queensland health figures showing ambulance ramping at Ipswich Hospital has fallen to its lowest level in 6 years. Ramping dropped to 34.7% in June, down from 65.9% a year earlier, while the elective surgery wait list also fell by 11% to its lowest level since October 2024. West Moreton Health says the improvements have been driven by the opening of new facilities, including the Ripley Specialised Inpatient Service and Mater Hospital Springfield, along with new models of care and the ongoing expansion of Ipswich Hospital, due for completion in 2028. More than 1,700 University of Southern Queensland students are set to benefit from an expansion of the Commonwealth Paid Prac Scheme from the 1st of July 2027. The program will now cover students training in 10 additional frontline health professions, including physiotherapy, psychology, pharmacy and paramedicine, with eligible students receiving $338.60 a week while completing mandatory placements. Blair MP Shay Newman says the expansion will help ease cost of living pressures and strengthen the future of healthcare workforces across Ipswich and the Somerset region. More than 5,600 UniSQ students are already covered under the existing scheme. Visitors to Purga Nature Reserve can now enjoy upgraded picnic and recreation facilities following the completion of improvements to the reserve's day-use area. The project includes new picnic shelters, gas barbecues, pathways, landscaping and refreshed amenities, creating a more welcoming space for families and visitors. An automatic entrance gate has also been installed to improve access. Funded through Ipswich City Council's EnviroPlan program, the upgrades complement the reserve's popular All Abilities Boardwalk and its important habitat for koalas, wallabies, bird life and the endangered swamp tea tree forest. And parking in Ipswich Central has become quicker and easier, with Ipswich City Council installing new pay-by-plate smart parking meters across the city. The upgrade replaces 112 aging pay-and-display meters with 90 modern units, allowing drivers to enter their vehicle registration instead of displaying a paper ticket on the dashboard. Council says the new system will speed up transactions, reduce paper waste and improve the parking experience with no changes to hourly parking fees. The project forms part of the city's IGO Intelligent Transport System strategy. And that's your local news up to date on West Bremer Radio.
3: 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So if you plan to have a few drinks at a gig, then plan for a designated driver who won't drink. You'll make the road safer for everyone.
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5: Taking a look at your local weather for Tuesday. Mostly sunny skies with cool temperatures ranging from 11 to 22 degrees. On Wednesday, more of the same with mostly sunny conditions. Temperatures between 10 and 22 degrees. Expect showers late on Thursday, mostly sunny with a top of 21 degrees.

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3: Good afternoon, this is Michael Lynch. It's a done deal. With support from the opposition, the federal government's gambling legislation will soon become law. The changes will restrict the number of betting ads broadcast on radio and TV and remove logos from sporting grounds and uniforms. There'll also be an opt-out option for gambling commercials shown on digital platforms, while inducements will be reined in. Prime Minister Anthony Albanese has told Parliament this is the most significant wagering reform in the nation's history.
4: It will protect vulnerable or addicted gamblers with strengthened measures, prohibiting direct marketing of inducements to people at risk of gambling harm, extending to 90 days the ban on direct marketing for people exiting bet stop.
3: The RSL is backing calls to scrap a $5,000 annual cap on allied health services for veterans. Ex-service members have met with the Veterans Affairs Minister about that issue, with some accusing Matt Keogh of acting disrespectfully during the talks. The meeting comes as dozens of returned servicemen and women attend Vietnam Veterans Day services commemorating those who died or who were injured while serving in that war. RSL New South Wales President Vince Williams says today should be a day to highlight the importance of honouring our returned service members.
5: And that we should be looking after them and their families, and vehicles like the $5,000 cap, which has recently been announced, is something that the RSL and RSL New South Wales is opposed to.
3: In AIR Medical News, a new study has found that one in two women living with endometriosis have reported experiencing depression. The Women's Mental Health Australia's Beyond the Surface report has surveyed 9,000 women. Chief Operating Officer Katrina Locandro says the findings highlight gaps in current approaches to women's health.
6: Mental health assessment and support should be part of women's physical health care and not something that women have to navigate separately.
3: As Jetstar prepares to celebrate a record-breaking profit, frontline workers employed by the budget airline are demanding a greater share of the carrier's profits. The ABC says hundreds of Jetstar workers are earning less than $30 an hour and much less than their colleagues at Qantas, which is Jetstar's parent company. A 63-year-old man driving along Victoria's Calder Freeway has been carjacked by a man pretending to warn motorists about roadworks. The driver slowed down to help when he noticed the man holding a rough surface roadworks sign trying to pull vehicles over. The victim was dragged out of his vehicle and left lying on the ground at Outer Suburban Diggers Rest. Queensland police are working to determine if human remains found in the backyard of a Logan home belong to missing man Chad Bishop. The 46-year-old man vanished in March 2022. A tip-off led officers to discover a body yesterday in a shallow grave under a cubby house at Bethania. Two people have since been charged with murder and interfering with a corpse. And finally, less than 3 weeks after criticising the plan to privatise the World Cup, FIFA's chief operating officer has been sacked. This is AIR National News. Jake Weatherald has been dropped from the Australian side to play Bangladesh in the second test at Mackay, and Matt Renshaw has been called in to replace him. To add insult to injury, Weatherald is not even being taken to Mackay as part of the squad, and word on the street is that he may not play in October's test tour of South Africa.

0: In NRL action, the Parramatta Eels are hoping to disrupt another team with premiership aspirations in Friday night's battle with the Dolphins. While they can't make the finals themselves, Parramatta prop Jack Williams says tripping up other teams is a bonus.
1: It's definitely in the back of your mind, but we just want to finish the season strong. We focus on ourselves, and we're disappointed with how the season's played out, but if we can give our fans some wins, then I think that's going to be something that we can look back on for our pre-season.
0: Jack Williams on Australian Independent Radio News.
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5: Taking a look at your local weather for Tuesday. Mostly sunny skies with cool temperatures ranging from 11 to 22 degrees. On Wednesday, more of the same with mostly sunny conditions. Temperatures between 10 and 22 degrees. Expect showers late on Thursday. Mostly sunny with a top of 21 degrees.

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3: At News Headlines, I'm Michael Lynch. The Coalition is to push for a three-year review into the success of new gambling laws. The federal government is facing a backlash over a controversial algorithm that's used to calculate in-home aged care funding. One Nation says it would slash the tobacco excise by 75% in a bid to address the illegal cigarette trade. Commemorations are being held across Australia today, marking the 60th anniversary of the Battle of Long Tan and Vietnam Veterans Day. More than 100 guns have been seized and hundreds of charges laid in the latest crackdown on domestic violence in New South Wales. Donald Trump is threatening to bomb Oman, which is a US ally, if it gets in the way of his administration's talks with Iran. In their sport, Australian selectors are reportedly considering bringing Matt Renshaw into the Australian Test squad ahead of the second match against Bangladesh beginning Saturday in Mackay. In the AFL, Melbourne will head to the tribunal tonight to challenge Jacob Van Vooyen's three-match ban for a strike on Port Adelaide's Alia Alia. And less than 3 weeks after he criticised the plan to privatise the World Cup, FIFA's chief operating officer has been sacked. Those are today's top stories. This is AIR National News.
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11: Taking a look at your local weather for Tuesday. Mostly sunny skies with cool temperatures ranging from 11 to 22 degrees. On Wednesday, more of the same with mostly sunny conditions. Temperatures between 10 and 22 degrees. Expect showers late on Thursday. Mostly sunny with a top of 21 degrees.
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2: I'm Mark Dransfield. Anti-gambling harm advocates believe the federal government's advertising reforms will do little to protect Australians from predatory gambling companies. Labor has struck a deal with the Coalition to pass reforms to restrict the number of betting ads broadcast on radio and TV. There will also be an opt-out option for gambling ads on digital platforms, and inducements will be reined in. The Alliance for Gambling Reform's Tim Costello says the bill does not go far enough.
3: The big issue is still the ubiquity of ads, 3 an hour, and not banning the inducements. Inducements are really like a drug pusher saying you've been a great customer, here have some free ice and cocaine.
2: Meantime, the federal government has blocked a move by the opposition to extend the Royal Commission into anti-Semitism. The inquiry was established to investigate the circumstances leading up to the Bondi Beach terror attack. The coalition claims the deadline should be pushed back to ensure ministers and other key figures can appear before the commission. Senior opposition MP Julian Lisa has told Parliament time is of the essence.
4: Mr. Speaker, there will not be another opportunity like this one. Through you, I say to the Prime Minister, the Royal Commission cuts its cloth according to the measurements you give. It needs more time. It needs the terms of reference to hold more people to account. Give it the time and terms to do its job properly.
2: An airline is under fire after a disability advocate was removed from a flight due to an issue with storing his portable wheelchair motor. Shane Horrock says he had been on 3 Virgin flights before without issue. Virgin Australia says it's looking into the incident. Former Australian Test cricketer David Warner has been convicted and fined $1,500 for drink driving in Sydney over the Easter long weekend. The 39-year-old recorded a blood alcohol reading of 0.104 and will be required to have an alcohol interlock fitted to his car for 12 months. The court heard Warner tried to switch seats with a female passenger before he was breath tested. Police are investigating a spate of coordinated break-ins targeting hobby and collectibles stores in southeast Queensland. A group of masked people made off with card safes and replica firearms from businesses. Acting Chief Superintendent Brett Jackson says some stores have lost tens of thousands of dollars in stock.
5: We know that some expensive collectibles such as Pokemon cards and other collectible cards that range from in the thousands to tens of thousands of dollars have been stolen.
2: Small businesses providing transport services across New South Wales are expected to save more than $1 million under a new relief package. The state government slashed the annual authorisation fee for more than 2,100 operators to help reduce fuel price shocks. Transport for New South Wales's Sally Webb says targeted support is also available to eligible taxi operators.
6: Wheelchair-accessible taxi owners will receive a one-off grant of $1,425, and that will be paid directly to eligible wheelchair-accessible taxi owners.
2: And an Airbnb fit for a king has hit the market. An historic water tower on King Charles Sandringham Estate is now available to stay in. It's being billed as a romantic retreat with surrounds reminiscent of a Jane Austen novel. This is Air National News. In AFL, Josh Fraser says it's a privilege to be officially confirmed as Carlton's new coach, and he couldn't be more ready. He has been serving in an interim role. Turning to NRL, and the Storm have signed Eels back rower Kelmer Tuilagi for next season. Warriors playmaker Chanel Harris-Tavita has re-signed until the end of 2029. Turning to tennis, and more Aussie success in Cincinnati, as Air Sport's Paul Walsh reports.
7: Australia's Alex de Minaur has progressed to the round of 16 at the Cincinnati Open after his straight sets victory over Arthur Furry from the UK, 7-5-7-6. The Demon didn't have it all his own way. After leading 5-1 in a rain-affected final set, they held on grimly to take the tiebreaker and book a fourth-round matchup against the 21st seed Arthur Fields from France.
8: I'm taking positives and I'm taking a lot of confidence out of these types of tough wins. You know, hopefully every day I feel better and I play better.
7: Chris O'Connell has joined de Minaur in the round of 16 after his round 3 opponent Juan Fonseca withdrew due to injury, while Adam Walton will be playing for his place on day 8. Paul Walsh for Air Sport.
2: And Australian selectors have brought Matt Renshaw into the test squad ahead of the second match against Bangladesh in Mackay. He's replacing struggling opener Jake Weatherald, who made 23 and a duck in Darwin. Australian Independent Radio News.
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2: Taking a look at your local weather for Tuesday. Mostly sunny skies with cool temperatures ranging from 11 to 22 degrees. On Wednesday, more of the same with mostly sunny conditions. Temperatures between 10 and 22 degrees. Expect showers late on Thursday. Mostly sunny with a top of 21 degrees.

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1: West Bremer Radio's Local News, I'm Damien Lee. Patients across the West Moreton region are receiving treatment sooner, with new Queensland health figures showing ambulance ramping at Ipswich Hospital has fallen to its lowest level in 6 years. Ramping dropped to 34.7% in June, down from 65.9% a year earlier, while the elective surgery wait list also fell by 11% to its lowest level since October 2024. West Moreton Health says the improvements have been driven by the opening of new facilities, including the Ripley Specialised Inpatient Service and Mater Hospital Springfield, along with new models of care and the ongoing expansion of Ipswich Hospital, due for completion in 2028. More than 1,700 University of Southern Queensland students are set to benefit from an expansion of the Commonwealth Paid Prac Scheme from the 1st of July 2027. The program will now cover students training in 10 additional frontline health professions, including physiotherapy, psychology, pharmacy and paramedicine, with eligible students receiving $338.60 a week while completing mandatory placements. Blair MP Shay Newman says the expansion will help ease cost of living pressures and strengthen the future of healthcare workforces across Ipswich and the Somerset region. More than 5,600 UniSQ students are already covered under the existing scheme. Visitors to Purga Nature Reserve can now enjoy upgraded picnic and recreation facilities following the completion of improvements to the reserve's day use area. The project includes new picnic shelters, gas barbecues, pathways, landscaping and refreshed amenities, creating a more welcoming space for families and visitors. An automatic entrance gate has also been installed to improve access. Funded through Ipswich City Council's EnviroPlan program, the upgrades complement the reserve's popular all-abilities boardwalk and its important habitat for koalas, wallabies, bird life and the endangered swamp tea tree forest. And parking in Ipswich Central has become quicker and easier, with Ipswich City Council installing new pay-by-plate smart parking meters across the city. The upgrade replaces 112 aging pay-and-display meters with 90 modern units, allowing drivers to enter their vehicle registration instead of displaying a paper ticket on the dashboard. Council says the new system will speed up transactions, reduce paper waste and improve the parking experience with no changes to hourly parking fees. The project forms part of the city's IGO Intelligent Transport System strategy. And that's your local news up to date on West Bremer Radio.
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5: Taking a look at your local weather for Tuesday. Mostly sunny skies with cool temperatures ranging from 11 to 22 degrees. On Wednesday, more of the same with mostly sunny conditions. Temperatures between 10 and 22 degrees. Expect showers late on Thursday. Mostly sunny with a top of 21 degrees.

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0: 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Just wasn't meant to be, but somewhere down deep I still believe that we were.
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2: Good morning, I'm Lee Harrison. The Albanese government has reached deals with the opposition to pass three key pieces of legislation. Nelson Scott reports.
3: After weeks of negotiations, the Prime Minister and opposition leader have struck a deal on gambling reform. The changes will place limits on TV and radio betting ads and allow Australians to opt out of online wagering commercials. Bookmakers will also have to wait 2 weeks before they can offer inducements and will be unable to target risky gamblers with these incentives. The opposition's Sarah Henderson says the legislation will help reduce harm.
4: We think that we have the balance right.
3: The coalition will also support Labor's bill to rein in the cost of the NDIS. Government Minister Jenny McAllister says it'll include new measures to stamp out fraud.
5: Move amendments that deliver new criminal and civil penalties.
3: The opposition will back Labor's news bargaining code to help protect Australian journalism. Nelson Scott, Canberra.
2: There's still no official word from the AFL on the future of several Sydney Swans players questioned over a sexual assault allegation in Melbourne. Victoria Police say no formal arrests have been made and no charges have been laid. AFL correspondent Shane McGuinness says as the police investigations develop, the players are likely to be sanctioned by the league.
6: When they're on work time, they're staying at the Pullman Hotel in Melbourne on the Sydney dollar, on the AFL's dollar. They have women back to their rooms at 4 o'clock in the morning. At the absolute minimum, they have brought the game into disrepute.
2: A former commander has recounted Australia's deadliest engagement of the Vietnam War on its 60th anniversary. Commemorations have been held across the country for Vietnam Veterans Day, including at Martin Place in Sydney CBD. Former commanding officer Glenn Babington told the service of the bravery of senior officer Harry Smith in the Battle of Long Tan.
7: At one point, Major Smith issued his now famous order, drop 50, danger close, fire for effect. When the headquarters hesitated, he grabbed the radio and shouted, "Give us those guns where we want them or you'll lose a bloody lot of us." It was leadership forged in crisis. Unyielding, direct and utterly focused on protecting his men.
2: Another step to getting Brisbane's train network back in full action. Queensland Rail says it's reached an in-principle deal with unions on a fourth enterprise agreement covering more than 270 employees. Three other agreements were reached in June. QR spokesperson Nev Conway says there's still two more agreements to be negotiated.
8: One that deals with the rolling stock, which is the trains and the network, and there is potentially another electrical only agreement, which is a specific request of the unions to create a seventh agreement, but today is a step in the right direction in getting that fourth in-principle agreement with the train controllers.
2: And one of Australia's biggest banks believes landlords will be forced to increase rents by up to 30% over the next 2 years. NAB claims rents will rise as investors try to make up losses after Labor reined in property tax concessions. This is AIR National News. Melbourne forward Jacob Van Rooyen will miss the next three games after his striking ban was upheld at the AFL Tribunal. The Demon's swinging arm collected Port Adelaide's Lira Lira in the head as he went to spoil a mark late in the second quarter of Melbourne's 76-point win at the weekend. Port's Jason Horne-Francis has been ruled out of this weekend's game, the last of the season for the Power, with a broken toe. Assistant coach Stuart Dew says it's not the best way to wrap up the season.
9: Look, obviously it's a shame. Jace has been a shining light all year and really taken his game and his leadership to new levels. So it's unfortunate, but not much we can do about it. It's things you can't control.
2: The Panthers admit they're still figuring out how to replace injured co-captain Isaiah Yeo. The four-time NRL Premiership winner is sidelined indefinitely with a pec injury. Fullback Dylan Edwards says it leaves a big hole.
10: It's just little nuances to our game that we'll have to figure out and work towards and work out a way that we can sort of not replace Yoey, but get the job done without him.
2: And the Kookaburras have claimed a hard-fought 1-0 victory over Spain. A late Blake Gover's penalty stroke the difference. The Kookaburras now turn their attention to South Africa on Thursday. Australian Independent Radio News.
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16: It's Wednesday night with temperatures sitting at 11 degrees. Tomorrow, expect morning clouds and cool conditions, reaching a high of 21 degrees. On Thursday, enjoy mostly sunny skies with temperatures between 10 and 22 degrees. Then Friday brings more sunshine and mild weather with highs up to 24 degrees.
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1: Patients across the West Moreton region are receiving treatment sooner, with new Queensland health figures showing ambulance ramping at Ipswich Hospital has fallen to its lowest level in 6 years. Ramping dropped to 34.7% in June

0: down from 65.9% a year earlier, while the elective surgery wait list also fell by 11% to its lowest level since October 2024. Westmoreton Health says the improvements have been driven by the opening of new facilities, including the Ripley Specialised Inpatient Service and Mater Hospital Springfield, along with new models of care and the ongoing expansion of Ipswich Hospital, due for completion in 2028.
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1: News Headlines, I'm Lee Harrison. Making news today, legislation to overhaul the National Disability Insurance Scheme has now passed through the Senate. The changes will see tens of thousands of people kicked off the scheme as part of efforts to curb the soaring costs. The opposition claims Labor's gambling reforms are stronger after pushing for changes to the legislation. The federal government has finalised negotiations with the coalition to pass its bill. The Sydney Swans are expected to announce sanctions on players the club believes breached expected behaviour and standards in Melbourne. The club says its actions are independent of the ongoing investigation by Victoria Police, who are looking into an allegation of sexual assault. And the UK is standing firm on British support to Ukraine in the face of a fresh warning from Moscow. Russia's warned of consequences after accusing the UK of deliberately escalating the crisis following confirmation British-made drones had been used in recent Ukrainian strikes. In air sport, Melbourne forward Jacob Van Rooyen will miss the next three games after his striking ban was upheld at the AFL Tribunal. And some huge names returned from injury for round 25 of the NRL. Roosters captain James Tedesco, Rabbitohs star Latrell Mitchell and Sea Eagles co-captain Tom Trbojevic have all been named to play. These stories and more today. This is Air News.
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7: It's Wednesday night with temperatures sitting at 11 degrees. Tomorrow, expect morning clouds and cool conditions, reaching a high of 21 degrees. On Thursday, enjoy mostly sunny skies with temperatures between 10 and 22 degrees. Then Friday brings more sunshine and mild weather with highs up to 24 degrees.
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1: More What's On right here on West Bremer Radio. And if you're looking to keep the kids entertained on the school holidays, head along to the Rosewood Family Fun Day on Wednesday, September 23rd from 9 a.m. to midday at Rosewood Anglican Parish, St. Luke's on John Street. Now, the highlight of the morning will be the hilarious Larrikin Puppets Kids Comedy Puppet Show, a colourful interactive performance packed with zany puppet characters, silly jokes, catchy songs, and plenty of laughs

0: out a real fire truck. It's a fantastic morning of fun, creativity, and community for the whole family. So mark it in your diary. The Rosewood Family Fun Day happening on Wednesday, the 23rd of September between 9 a.m. and 12 p.m. at St. Luke's Anglican Parish. Rosewood, best of all, it's a great way to spend a morning with the kids on the school holidays.
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3: Good morning, I'm Lee Harrison. Legislation to overhaul the National Disability Insurance Scheme has passed through the Senate. The changes will see thousands of people taken off the scheme to rein in its ballooning cost. The federal government says the new laws will also do more to crack down on fraud. NDIS Minister Jenny McAllister says the overhaul can now get underway.
4: From now, we'll be working with the disability community, their families, their carers and the sector more broadly to implement these reforms and to really set the NDIS up for the long term.
3: The opposition claims Labor's gambling reforms are now stronger after pushing for changes to the legislation. Federal government has finalised negotiations with the coalition to pass its bill. People will be able to opt out of online betting ads, there'll be limits on inducements, and gambling ads will be restricted on TV and radio. Shadow Communications Minister Sarah Henderson says the changes strike the right balance.
5: The coalition has secured sensible amendments to Labor's flawed gambling reform bill, including in better protecting children, in better protecting the most vulnerable Australians.
3: Unions are pushing for the standard rental lease in Australia to be doubled to 2 years. It's one of several proposals in the ACTU's new housing plan to be handed to the federal government today. President Michelle O'Neill says increasing the minimum lease would provide greater housing security.
6: Well, around the country at the moment, minimum rental periods vary between 6 months and 1 year. Often people are forced to move frequently as soon as their lease is up. That causes stress. It also causes cost.
3: The Sydney Swans are expected to announce sanctions on players the club believes breach expected behaviour and standards in Melbourne. The club says its actions are independent of the ongoing investigation by Victoria Police, who are looking into an allegation of sexual assault. A meeting of the club board was held last night, but the outcome has not yet been revealed. The UK is standing firm on British support for Ukraine in the face of a fresh warning from Moscow. Russia's warned of consequences after accusing the UK of deliberately escalating the crisis following confirmation British-made drones had been used in recent Ukrainian strikes. Andy Burnham says they're committed to providing support so Ukraine can defend itself.
7: And that's been the British position all the way through this conflict by previous prime ministers. It remains the case with me. We are not fair weather friends. We will be there in Ukraine's hour of need, and that won't change.
3: In other news, social media giant Meta is on trial in the US over claims it deliberately designed its platforms to be addictive to young people. And a SpaceX rocket that landed in the Indian Ocean off Christmas Island has been towed to shore. The Australian Space Agency says the federal government is coordinating with Elon Musk's company to retrieve it. This is Air National News. Some huge names return from injury for round 25 of the NRL. Roosters captain James Tedesco, Rabbitohs star Latrell Mitchell and Sea Eagles co-captain Tom Trbojevic have all been named to play. Hayes Perham has been named to replace the injured Reece Walsh at fullback for the Broncos on Friday night against the Raiders. Perham says he's hoping to extend his contract.
8: It's still in talks as far as I know. Me and my manager spoke recently and everything's looking pretty positive, so hopefully it gets confirmed and we can get that over the line.
3: Carlton president Rob Priestley has described their new coach as calm, humble but hungry and innovative. Josh Fraser has signed a 3-year contract after his move from interim to senior coach was officially announced. Priestley says the decision to name Fraser as their new coach was built on the work and development he's put in over the past 14 years.
9: He's built a comprehensive coaching resume with experience leading development programs, serving as an assistant coach across multiple AFL clubs and coaching his own teams at both VFL and NEFL level, and then of course in the last 3 to 4 months at AFL level.
3: And LIV Golf has confirmed the cancellation of its team championship in Michigan, meaning this week's tournament in Indianapolis will be the last of the season. Australian Independent Radio News.
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12: Taking a look at your local weather for Wednesday, we've got morning clouds and cool temperatures reaching a high of 21 degrees. Tomorrow it will be mostly sunny and cool with a high of 22 degrees. And Friday brings mostly sunny skies with mild conditions hitting 24 degrees.
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16: 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My name is DJ Sparky. 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
3: This is Air News Queensland. I'm Lee Harrison. A man's died after being stabbed at a home south of Brisbane. Steve Barker reports.
4: The incident happened at a residence in Lubark Street, Beenleigh, around 4:45 yesterday afternoon. Paramedics attempted CPR on arrival, but the man died at the scene. The Courier-Mail reports the stabbing was over a tenancy dispute and that the 66-year-old man was known to a man and woman in the house. According to neighbours, the man had just got home from work and was locked outside of his own home by the two occupants. After kicking the door down to enter the home, the homeowner was then set upon by the man and woman, who smashed him in the head with dinner plates before he was stabbed. As yet, no charges have been laid and police are appealing for any witnesses. Steve Barker, Air News.
3: A crackdown on dangerous jet ski behaviours on the Brisbane River has resulted in six people being charged. The police operation was targeting riders who deliberately used their jet skis to spray people on board vessels or using public walkways. A man will face court today after allegedly using artificial intelligence to generate explicit posters of women across the southeast. Georgia Comdec reports.
5: An extensive investigation was launched in May after police became aware of a number of posters displayed at multiple locations, including public toilets, allegedly featuring victims' faces superimposed onto the bodies of women depicted performing explicit sexual acts. Their full names, social media accounts, and employment details were also reportedly included. Eight victims have so far been identified. A 52-year-old Cleveland man is charged with 43 offences, including distributing intimate images, unlawful stalking, possession of a firearm, using a postal service to menace, harass or cause offence, and authority required to possess explosives. Georgia Condec, Brisbane.
3: An in-principle agreement's been reached between Queensland Rail and the union representing train controllers. State government has approved an 8.5% wage increase over 3 years, plus additional cost of living relief payments. Agreements with other unions still need to be reached before train timetables can return to normal. And the state government's fast-tracking of a $200 million master plan to build a hotel, resort and residential complex at Dreamworld is sparking concerns about traffic and koalas. With more on that story, Peter Jones.
6: A call-in by the state government, which will see the Northern Gold Coast theme park expand from 55 to 85 hectares, is putting the spotlight on struggling existing infrastructure. Area councillor Donna Gates has told the Bulletin that nearby Foxwell Road is already carrying more than 52,000 vehicles a day, highlighting the importance of ensuring road infrastructure upgrades keep pace with growth. And Gecko Environment Council and Coomera Conservation Group remain opposed to the clearing of 42,000 square metres of koala habitat, saying it'll accelerate koala extinction. Peter Jones, Air News.
3: To sport now, the Warriors are questioning calls for them to shift a home final to the larger capacity Eden Park. With New Zealand gripped by WAS fever, there are fears thousands of fans will be locked out if the NRL schedules a final at Go Media Stadium. But Warriors CEO Cameron George says a venue change doesn't add up.
7: It means the world to us, Go Media Stadium. So it's not like, you know, Melbourne get asked, you know, the MCG or that other undercover stadium that holds double the capacity.
3: Meanwhile, the Broncos women are facing an uphill battle against the Titans in this week's Queensland Derby. Brisbane have slipped to third after back-to-back losses. Jada Ferguson says the team are missing suspended veteran Ali Brigginshaw. This is Air News Queensland.
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11: Taking a look at your local weather for Wednesday, we've got morning clouds and cool temperatures reaching a high of 21 degrees. Tomorrow, it will be mostly sunny and cool with a high of 22 degrees. And Friday brings mostly sunny skies with mild conditions hitting 24 degrees.
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0: comedies, entertainment and show bags. Feeling hungry? 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

0: with Damien and Sparky. The Brekkie Club. 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
1: Good morning, I'm Lee Harrison. A major overhaul of the National Disability Insurance Scheme has passed Parliament. The federal government secured support from the opposition on reforms to slash the cost of the multi-billion dollar scheme. The Greens and disability advocates say the changes will hurt those who rely on the NDIS. NDIS Minister Jenny McAllister says there'll be tougher penalties for those who defraud the scheme.
2: The bill that went through the Senate contains new offences, aggravated offences for fraud, and if a provider commits a serious breach, they can face up to 10 years in jail, extensive fines, or both, and will outlaw kickbacks.
1: The federal government has blocked a move by the opposition to extend the Royal Commission into anti-Semitism. The inquiry was established to investigate the circumstances leading up to the Bondi terrorist attack. The coalition believes the deadline should be pushed back to ensure key figures can appear. Australia's Financial Crimes Agency has referred hundreds of mortgage brokers, lawyers and accountants to authorities following a mortgage fraud investigation. Jack Fenwick reports.
3: Operation Claw uncovered widespread potential mortgage fraud worth billions, where buyers use fake documents and shell companies to buy Australian real estate. The suspected fraud spans at least $4 billion across major banks, prompting AUSTRAC to investigate those who have facilitated the scheme. The financial regulator is now ordering 143 lenders to overhaul their controls. Jack Fenwick reporting.
1: The homicide squad is investigating after a deadly stabbing in Sydney's inner suburbs. A man in his 30s has died in hospital after being found with stab wounds inside a Waterloo unit. A woman who was also in the home at the time suffered minor injuries. Social media giant Meta is on trial in the United States over claims it deliberately designed its platforms to be addictive to young people. A coalition of states is seeking billions of dollars from the company. Former Florida Senator David Arenberg says it could reshape how Facebook and Instagram operate.
4: If Meta loses here, they've already lost previously in court. This will be a cascade of other lawsuits coming because the states have said that they're going to seek damages approaching $200 billion. That's just for the consumer protection violations alone.
1: In other news, Sydney Swans players embroiled in a sex scandal are expected to learn their club-imposed penalties later this morning. The Swans board met in Sydney last night, agreeing on initial sanctions and penalties. Unions are pushing for all renters across Australia to be given access to a minimum 2-year lease. And jailed former Pakistani Prime Minister Imran Khan will be moved from prison to hospital amid growing concerns for his health. This is Air National News. Essendon could face a board spill if James Hurd isn't appointed as coach. Eddie Summerfield reports.
5: The Essendon fan base is frustrated. Without a finals win in more than 8,000 days, the hunt for Brad Scott's replacement more than 3 months long. Now the club is facing a potential board challenge unless it appoints club legend James Hurd as its new coach. The Herald Sun reporting private wealth boss Brett Crabtree is part of a group keen to spill the board if Hurd is beaten to the job. The 33-year member needs 100 signatures ahead of December's AGM, insisting he's not interested in undermining the club, but instead stating the club needs a fundamental change in direction and a football-first leadership. The Bombers expected to appoint their next coach next week. Eddie Summerfield, Melbourne.
1: Sydney Roosters players insist they love being on the receiving end of a Sam Walker spray. The star halfback has found his voice this season, letting teammates know if they haven't done their job. Winger Billy Smith says Walker's a big reason the Roosters sit on top of the ladder.
6: He's really put his mark on the team this year, I feel. He's confident in the way he's playing our footy. He's really confident in the way he wants us to play our footy. He's passionate and he'll give you a spray if he feels you deserve it.
1: And Australian pop star and former international swimmer Cody Simpson has been chosen to sing the national anthem at the NFL game at the MCG next month. Australian Independent Radio News.
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12: Taking a look at your local weather for Wednesday. Expect morning clouds and cool conditions with temperatures ranging from 11 to 21 degrees. On Thursday, it's mostly sunny and cool with a high of 22. Friday brings mostly sunny skies and mild temperatures peaking at 24 degrees.
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16: We are into our final hour of Brekkie Club action right here on westbremerradio.com.au and also streaming on the free West Bremer Radio app. It is great to have you along wherever you're listening to us across our beautiful Ipswich region. Still plenty more to come as we take you through the final hour as well as local news. So whatever you do, don't touch that dial. We're with you for the next hour right here on West Bremer Radio.

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2: News Headlines, I'm Lee Harrison. Making news today, legislation to overhaul the National Disability Insurance Scheme has now passed through the Senate. The changes will see tens of thousands of people kicked off the scheme as part of efforts to curb the soaring costs. The opposition claims Labor's gambling reforms are stronger after pushing for changes to the legislation. Federal government has finalised negotiations with the coalition to pass its bill. The Sydney Swans are expected to announce sanctions on players the club believes breached expected behaviour and standards in Melbourne. The club says its actions are independent of the ongoing investigation by Victoria Police, who are looking into an allegation of sexual assault. And the UK is standing firm on British support to Ukraine in the face of a fresh warning from Moscow. Russia's warned of consequences after accusing the UK deliberately escalating the crisis following confirmation British-made drones had been used in recent Ukrainian strikes. In air sport, Melbourne forward Jacob Van Rooyen will miss the next three games after his striking ban was upheld at the AFL Tribunal. And some huge names returned from injury for round 25 of the NRL. Roosters captain James Tedesco, Rabbitohs star Latrell Mitchell and Sea Eagles co-captain Tom Trbojevic have all been named to play. These stories and more today. This is Air News.
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5: Taking a look at your local weather for Wednesday. Expect morning clouds and cool conditions with temperatures ranging from 11 to 21 degrees. On Thursday, it's mostly sunny and cool with a high of 22. Friday brings mostly sunny skies and mild temperatures peaking at 24 degrees.
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0: Now, a Brekkie Club local news update with Damien Lee.
1: More than 1,700 University of Southern Queensland students are set to benefit from an expansion of the Commonwealth Paid Prac Scheme from the 1st of July 2027. 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Blair MP Shay Newman says the expansion will help ease cost of living pressures and strengthen the future of healthcare workforces across Ipswich and the Somerset region. More than 5,600 UniSQ students are already covered under the existing scheme.
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3: Good morning, I'm Lee Harrison. The federal budget will save about $38 billion by the end of the decade from changes to the National Disability Insurance Scheme. The Senate passed the measures overnight after the government won opposition support. Thousands of people will be removed from the scheme. NDIS Minister Jenny McAllister says the government will work with states to provide support for people who no longer qualify for support.
4: There won't be any changes to access for the NDIS until 2028. So October is just the start. We have time to set up the supports that are needed.
3: Unions want a new national tenancy standard of 2 years to give renters greater stability. The proposal is part of the ACTU's latest housing plan to be put to the federal government today. President Michelle O'Neill says they're also calling for 1 in 10 new homes built in Australia to be set aside as public housing.
5: Two things we're looking for. We want to see strong rights for renters and a substantial increase in public housing.
3: Over 130 BHP workers were sacked or resigned following a surge in sexual harassment and racial abuse complaints over the past year. The mining giant handled 113 harassment cases detailed in its annual report, while another 125 were left uninvestigated. The revelations come as BHP posted a full-year profit topping $13 billion. Parents, players and local sporting clubs are being reminded to take concussion seriously ahead of final season. Sports Medicine Australia says the pressure to play and win a final shouldn't come at the cost of brain health. Chief Executive Jamie Crane says the message is simple: if in doubt, sit them out.
6: Every single person feels the effects of concussion differently. So symptoms don't necessarily set in immediately. There can be some delay.
3: And new surveys revealed our changing attitude to socialising and partying post-COVID. Etiquette expert Kate Huesler says more of us are staying home, and if we do go out, it's spontaneous and we split the bill.
7: But everyone is leaning into staying in. It's more affordable, it's more intimate, it creates more connection than actually going out. So that's the biggest shift between boomers, Gen X and the younger generation.
3: Briefly in other news, social media giant Meta is on trial in the United States over claims it deliberately designed its platforms to be addictive to young people. A coalition of states is seeking billions of dollars from the company. And boogie rock trio ZZ Top's drummer Frank Beard has died at the age of 77. Beard was in hospice care in Texas at the time of his death. He kept tempo for the band's biggest hits, including Gimme All Your Lovin'. This is Air National News. Melbourne forward Jacob Van Rooyen will miss the next 3 games after his striking ban was upheld at the AFL Tribunal. The Demon's swinging arm collected Port Adelaide's Lira Lira in the head as he went to spoil a mark late in the second quarter of Melbourne's 76-point win at the weekend. Port's Jason Horne-Francis has been ruled out of this weekend's game, the last of the season for the Power, with a broken toe. Assistant coach Stuart Dew says it's not the best way to wrap up the season.
8: Look, obviously it's a shame. Jason's been a shining light all year and really taken his game and his leadership to new levels. So it's unfortunate, but not much we can do about it. It's things you can't control.
3: The Panthers admit they're still figuring out how to replace injured co-captain Isaiah Yeo. The four-time NRL Premiership winner is sidelined indefinitely with a pec injury. Fullback Dylan Edwards says it leaves a big hole.
9: It's just little nuances to our game that we'll have to figure out and work towards and work out a way that we can sort of not replace Yowie but get the job done without him.
3: And the Kookaburras have claimed a hard-fought 1-0 victory over Spain. A late Blake Govers penalty stroke the difference. The Kookaburras now turn their attention to South Africa on Thursday. Australian Independent Radio News.
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1: Taking a look at your local weather for Wednesday, expect morning clouds with cool temperatures ranging from 11 to 21 degrees. Tomorrow will be mostly sunny and cool with temperatures from 10 to 22 degrees. And Friday brings more sunshine with mild temperatures from 11 to 24 degrees. And that's your local weather up to date on West Bremer Radio.
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3: West Bremer Radio's local news, I'm Damien Lee. Two people have been charged after police allegedly uncovered drugs, a shotgun and ammunition during a search at Goodna. Police had been tracking a hire car following reports its driver had been seen with a firearm, leading officers to a Goodna address on August 15. During the search, officers allegedly seized 233 grams of methamphetamine, 30 grams of cocaine, 50 grams of cannabis, along with a shotgun allegedly stolen during a 2018 break-in, and almost 200 rounds of ammunition. A 24-year-old woman and 23-year-old man, both from Goodna, have been charged with multiple drug and weapons offences. Police say investigations into the seized property are continuing. Questions are being raised over Springfield Central Railway Station, where a staircase has remained closed for more than a year while structural investigations continue. Queensland Rail says the western staircase remained cordoned off for safety reasons, but insists the station is operating safely with passengers able to use other stairs, escalators and lifts. Jordan MP Cherise Mullins says the closure, combined with occasional escalator problems, is causing headaches for commuters. She also criticised the lack of communication, saying requests for updates from Queensland Rail and the Transport Minister have gone unanswered. One Nation is proposing a 75% cut to tobacco excise, claiming Australia's high cigarette taxes are helping fuel organised crime and the illegal tobacco market. Leader Pauline Hanson said the policy would also freeze excise indexation for 3 years, potentially reducing a $46.50 packet of cigarettes to around $21 or $22. Senator Hanson argues cheaper legal cigarettes would reduce the enormous profits available to criminal gangs selling illicit tobacco. One Nation says the plan would be accompanied by stronger border enforcement, faster closure of illegal tobacco shops, tougher penalties for traffickers and greater seizure of criminal assets. Hanson insists the policy isn't about encouraging smoking, but breaking the black market and reducing organised crime. And in sport, the Ipswich Jets have climbed to fifth on the Host Plus Cup ladder after a thrilling 19-16 victory over South Logan. Ipswich led 12-0 at half-time, and with the Jets holding a narrow lead, returning halfback Dion Taper surprised everyone by slotting a field goal to stretch the margin to three. That proved crucial when South Logan received a late penalty but needed a try rather than a penalty goal to level the scores. The Jets held on for the win and can now secure a finals berth by beating North in Brisbane this weekend, with a top four finish also still possible. And that's your local news up to date on West Bremer Radio.
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9: Taking a look at your local weather for Wednesday, expect morning clouds with cool temperatures ranging from 11 to 21 degrees. Tomorrow will be mostly sunny and cool with temperatures from 10 to 22 degrees. And Friday brings more sunshine with mild temperatures from 11 to 24 degrees. And that's your local weather up to date on West Bremer Radio.
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